0: happen. Can you check the area of point of view drive for a black male on a mini bike flying up and down the street?
1: Clear.
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Tamam. Sam 1, TT6, DFS 1, TT6.

respond to 452 Spring Street for an open burn complaint. Possible open burn in the backyard. Repeating also the same route that comes stated by the bullet. Repeating attention, including Battalion 1, 452 Spring Street for an open burn complaint. Possible open burn in the backyard. Repeating will also be en route. To the comments made by the caller, contact dispatch for further. Crawford from Nolan, East Element, 2019.

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1: Pandora 6744 KIN 6744 71 South at the 198.
0: Oh, 4 2020.

8500 Central Squad Personnel, 6709 North Apple Creek Road. Female under 60s fall victim, non-injured left assist. Entry instructions in the text. 8500 Central Squad Personnel, 6709 North Apple Creek Road, across your Hutman Fox Lake. For a female under 60s fall victim, non-injured left assist. Entry instructions for the residents are in the text. 2021 KY 335.

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1: Yeah, I'm gonna be out.
0: 2025.

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0: I'll be attempting to stop this buggy. Also, 1.66 in road and 4.36.
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1: We're 70 U20 for left.
0: We're going through the field here now. We're heading west now.
2: Units 699, 1, 1.

Fall on the tree line, west line. Price correction of this address. You stop down there now. North. Me here in the tree line with the buggy.

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0: Tristan Howell, 23, out of the city, valid negative. Attach.
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0: Firefly.
2: And if it's that pigeon freak, he's stated that he's been having issues with his son.

0: pretty close to the woods we're going to be pushing here. There's the residents just further south being on 250. Should see a white, big white barn. We're going to be just to the northwest of that.
1: Here as a light on Harrison.
0: Sorry, southwest.
1: The barn just directly north of you guys. I can drive back there.

I believe it's going to be a David Wood. Apartment 119.

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out of the eastward line. 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

0: Fortunato. 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
1: Out in the center of this patch of woods and following this ravine down the center.
0: Copy. That opening we had wasn't quite an opening, it's a pretty steep ravine.

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1: You're going to have to revise that.
2: King X-ray Adam 9847. 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
1: Copy, thank you.

Right. Under investigation inside, caller also advising the breaker box has several breakers warmed to the touch. Also be on tech, too. 85 under County Country, fire personnel. 360 South Main and Lee Crest, lot 582. Caller advising a burning smell in the residence. Several breakers in the breaker box warmed to the touch. Also be on tech, too. 2056 KY, 335.

0: pickup. 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

18 for a phone and fire alarm that's been going off since 15 today. No smoke flames. Repeating attention with city of Sunnyline and on the Portage Point Apartments, 5 Portage Road, apartment 318, for a fire alarm that's been going off since 1500, no smoke flames. Rest of the back in Melrose, 10 up 21 5.

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1: Hi, everyone's returning in service. 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

0: 7 or 43 on stop yet?
1: Negative, still rolling slow. We're just now getting the crest of this hill, starting to come down it towards Harrison on 250.
0: Special on 34?

CVS in North Main. Caller advised, the lights are on, but the doors won't open. The store is open for another 30 minutes. No answer is going to come from the store. She's concerned there may be a medical emergency inside. Plumber 36.

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1: The caller states that she could see a few men in dark clothing with their hoods up, stealing things out of the dumpster behind the lawyer's office by her dress. 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

0: Brooklyn going off of Union Delaware 4. Brooklyn, you can't be there in 30 minutes. We got flat on board, hour and 50 on the fuel.
1: One broke off. 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
0: Thanks, Francis. Well, with that, we're there in 40 minutes.
1: We've got you lifting from Cleveland Clinic Union going to Main Campus, at 30 minute ETA, and 5 hills on board, 50 minutes.

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1: Copy 2306, break for 453.
2: Hi.
1: The rest can be used on 310, break.
2: Good.
1: 3-16-19 Old Columbus Road, gonna be the 34 that we're usually out there with. The caller, my mom, stating that the neighbor's boyfriend came over to her house and was threatening the 14-year-old son with a 40. Caller's not currently on scene. She's at work when it occurred. She's almost home now.
2: Copy. I'm in route there for Riggs. 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
1: 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He's in the middle of moving out and is being hostile.
0: 23.
1: Advising that he charged at her and he did touch her, but we're not sure if there's any injuries at this time.
2: Still on dispatch, we're in the area.
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1: 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I will attest.

0: First, Leanne, Matt, 1012, or excuse me, 1227 of 09. Kevin, 218 of 2010, right for the left.
1: Alright, second one, second, correction, second one's last name. There, go ahead, the third.
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0: Dispatch 49 and one additional. If you could respond to Winchester Woods, 2720. Winchester Woods, Apartment D is in David for a suicide threat break. Not sure on the accuracy of the address. We pulled this from MMI, and it is from 2011. We're looking for a male subject, the name of Corey Jenkins, who told the caller that he took multiple medications to kill himself. We're still on the phone.
1: Are you on the phone with the caller?
0: On the phone with the caller. It's a Valerie Cox. She's not with him.

0: North Ella Street in Orville, or maybe to a casino in Cleveland. Nothing further at this time.
1: Got it. Just in this special, they might be coming from.

3-0-0-4-1 and 3-0-0-7-3-9-4-1-0-0-0-0-0-0-0-0-0-0-0-0-0-0-0-0-0-0-0-0-0-0-0-0-0-0-0-0-0-0-0-0-0-0-0-0-0-0-0-0-0-0-0-0-0-0-0-0-0-0-0-0-0-0-0-0-0-0-0-0-0-0-0-0-0-0-0-0-0-0-0-0-0-0-0-0-0-0-0-0-0-0-0-0-0-0-0-0-0-0-0-0-0-0-0-0-0-0-0-0-0-0-0-0-0-0-0-0-0-0-0-0-0-0-0-0-0-0-0-0-0-0-0-0-0-0-0-0-0-0-0-0-0-0-0-0-0-0-0-0-0-0-0-0-0-0-0-0-0-0-0-0-0-0-0-0-0-0-0-0-0-0-0-0-0-0-0-0-0-0-0-0-0-0-0-

0: car. 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
2: What?
1: You can look at email. Some people are in the reading. I don't need to check up.
0: Thank you.

0: Last clear, looking at Niagara General, back to Wadsworth, fall on board, either in 10 minutes, coming out of tower 10 and fuel.
1: Lifting from Akron Channel, return back to those four slows, and run 110 and fuel is 43 after service. Have a good day.

0: 5-23-48.
1: Did you make contact with a Terry Jenkins? That address?
2: Negative. Received no response at the door.
1: Yeah, and he was at that address. It might be a little less than what I've from the list from 20.
2: Number 4 by any chance?

0: before. I just checked our history, or our M&I, and I did not see one for a Larry Jenkins, if that was the correct name.
1: Larry with B. B as in boy.
0: Copy, I'll check that.

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0: 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Is that a Michelle, Shelly, something of the sort that lives here? 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
1: 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Right.
0: Copy. Go ahead.
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I wasn't finding anybody with the name Roy or Christian.

0: he might have a Subaru registered to him. 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

0: 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That's gonna be 132, unit 13, correction, unit 132.
1: 431.
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4: 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I'm H26 out of Austin Town. Send a negative.

0: possible breaking and entering at 388 West Sunset Drive. 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She just noticed that a lot of things were knocked over and out of place. Would like to speak to someone.
1: That's 4.
0: 3 minutes.
1: 454.

0: 439-800. 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No answer at unit 132.
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0: White 2012 Ford station wagon to a Carla Wanger, age 57, out of Worcester. She is valid negative 15s.
1: Need to attach

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1: Can you give me 1967?
2: Make sure no one's drinking and driving.

I haven't run the correction. It's going to be the address is 9412 Township Road 79 in Millersburg. That's a 2018 Toyota 4-door.

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61 on the west side, right front of the team. 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

0: talking to. That's supposed to be a black Porsche. That's clear. That returns on a call in Baker, age 55, out of Akron. He is negative 15, valid.
1: Okay, I don't know if it's a customer vehicle, just attach it.
0: Copy.

0: about a year, bro. 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
0: All right. I'm going to find it. Mark a high up in their sights.
2: 2925, you're good on out here.

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1: It's 369-383, check it.
0: Okay, no further meetings.

calling community transport request. Mercy Health Lima, Lima. One of Cleveland County, Maine, in Cleveland. I mean, it's looking for Mercy Health Lima, Lima. One of Cleveland County, Maine, in Cleveland. Okay.

0: every 6 months, I want to go 3 times too. 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Second, Victor Queen, 427-621. Victor Queen, 427-621, running out. No return needed, thanks.
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0: 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Four is on board and route to 432's location for a ride. Starting in the Nicholson.
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1: Incoming noise disturbance on 110. Loud music and screaming from a party. Possibly underage drinking.
0: Of course it is.

0: OSP Intel Hub, they advise of a possible Licking County address from April of this year for that subject. Do you want me to go ahead and contact Licking County and have them check it, or do you just want to wait on the ping?
1: Well, they can check it.
0: Well, that's clear. We are still waiting on the ping. We'll advise when we get it.

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1: 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For the caller, it's a tan or brown house with a red sports car in the drive. There's people being loud and revving engines.
2: Camaro.
0: Were you there earlier tonight?
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0: Speak with them when you were there.

0: 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Will be clear report taken.
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0: Returns on a 2011 Chevy two-door to Panfilo Arenas Gallardo. That's all the info I have on here.
1: They've all vacated, but the engine's still cooling down from it.
0: That's clear. 46 minutes.

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0: 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They were advised about the ongoing nuisance issues.
1: Pass for 51 minutes.

0: What did he have? 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
1: Yeah. 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
0: 453.
1: Say another, I'll find that out.

0: tomorrow, and they weren't able to provide an address for her, but they were able to provide a phone number. And then in M and I, we had her at 451 Stapled as of 2024.
1: Check that out for me, please.
2: 34 clear.
0: Her name, social, and address in the call card is the last comment there.
2: Clear, thank you.

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1: Home advised that while we were out, yeah, one of the reasons that maybe
2: dispatch, call it along with 34.
1: Copy, 15 minutes.

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1: I believe so. 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

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Which one he was from.

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0: 34, go ahead.
1: It's going to be Minnesota plate 2, King David 079. 2, King David 079 out of Minnesota. Should connect to a white Mitsubishi Outlander. Possibly be the mail we're looking for.
0: Are you going to be at that Sable Avenue address or a different location?
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0: good.
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0: 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We're trying to get somebody to come outside and wave you down. You down now?
1: We're there.
0: That's clear. You're on scene 119.

0: 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This is the caller. Can I transfer out to your 19?
1: Stand by. I'm talking to a neighbor.
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0: 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Be there in hour 5, 2 hours and 35 of fuel.
1: We have you lifting from base to Berkeley Health, St. Rita's. 4 Souls, 105 to run, 235 in fuel, 21 after surge traffic.

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1: Okay. 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
0: Copy, 125.

Interstate Drive, interstate apartment, unit 18, Edward VI. 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It is all good, smoking. I'm dying one. I'm going to the drive, interstate apartment, unit 18, Edward VI. 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
1: Copy 128.

0: Orwell commands him in a bench.
1: Dispatch, front copy the 10, we're working the code.
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0: 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Is it a juvenile? Copy, thank you.
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0: Sí, fue perfectamente. Probably Pablo Flores.
1: What about him?
0: This is from 2021. It was an ACL. Looks like the BL that they had ran when they went out there, returned to that address with that name. About 35.
1: Okay. I don't think that's a person for 35, and he's out of chances. So you're talking about 600. Good log in there that looks like he stole a wing cut towing sign and caused damage to both the trailer and the vehicle in the driveway. We have no way to identify who it belongs to.
0: Okay. 6138.

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1: And it's 2 o'clock.

is 643 East Paradise Street. 29-year-old male requested a squad pass for domestic. PD is on scene. Receiving attention oral squad pass now. This third squad call. 643 East Paradise Street. 29-year-old male requesting a squad for domestic. PD is on scene. Crossings of Lane and Briarwood Pen, not to a 3.

0: 602, go ahead.
1: Go ahead and use Lake Gidron for the third call.
0: That's clear. Break. 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
1: Yes, ma'am.

0: 11.
1: I'll be responding to the Burkhart Road call to assist 61.
0: That's clear, Briggs.
1: Go ahead.
0: Do you know if I can clear 606 and 654 from the West High call?
1: Yeah, everybody's clear of that call. We have some vehicles parked out there, but those two individuals are on 61.
0: That's clear.

0: 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And she was en route for Paradise Street.
1: That's clear, 213.

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0: 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Do you want to keep this run number or roll it back?
1: Thank you.
0: That's clear, thank you.
2: 61, 62. You want to head this way, but I need assistance getting out of the basement.
1: That's clear. 2 is en route to 61's location.
0: I copy and attach you to the ball.

0: Senator. I'm 6'11", clear that scene as well.
1: Orville 611, that's clear. 231.

0: 211, go ahead.
1: 211, if you can you call Cobblestone? I give them a speak to somebody.
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0: 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Either an hour and 5 minutes. We have five on board, and we got 2 hours of fuel.
1: Good copy, Clinic 3. 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It's currently 3700. Palisades.

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1: Really?

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Be there in 5 minutes, we got 45 minutes of fuel.

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Doing a weather check, Gustav, any crew change?

73 transfer request, came from Trinity Hospital, Twin City, and Denison. One of Clinton and Mercy, Canton, and Canton. Again, came up from Trinity Hospital, Twin City, and Denison. 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
1: 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You're declining below VFR minimums for 4 hours.

That's 15 and one additional. How about 5? You guys want to go down and check on Market Street near the Board of Education and report of a white male, red plaid shirt, gray pants, long hair. He was in the roadway flailing his hands and arguing with a bush. Six 48.

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1: Two or three's in service. Nate's just going to be EOS.
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0: Okay, thank you.
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0: Taurus, 20-minute flight, 4 souls, 2+4-0 on the field, it's 4 after.

0: pilot 3 4 Fox X Lily main campus as well. Everything to the left side is everything to the east as well.
1: You copy that?
2: 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Clear 3, we copy.

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Your RO was the mother, the father was William Sequin Jr. It's like the baby was born with drugs in the system. They were taking custody of the newborn.

from Mother, maybe Sabrina Hale, had her van stolen, Ariel and William were the suspects.

Attention Orville Squad. Respond to Orville Maple Terrace, East South Cross Street. 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Timeout at 7:15.

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1: 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I'll be Oak Hill Meadow Way.
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It's either going to be 93 Nor Paul Henry 9 or just 93 Henry 9. 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
0: Just spoke with Marilyn. The 34 has arrived back home and no longer requires our service.
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1: NATO 6, 8500, traffic stop. 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

0: 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Battalion 1, Gas Leak, Department 07. 248 West Henry Street, Apartment 3. Time out of Liberty.
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Fires.

0: Transporting 1129.
1: Transport Street Command. 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
1: Oh, 11:31.

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0: Appliance has been removed. No gas is found. I'll give the search and turn in command. Is terminated. 9-1 will remain on the air.
1: Service. 9-1 remain on the 11:39.

You already leave here. I let you guys were take care of it. Yeah, we're here. You can disregard them. Sorry about that.

0: Clinic 1, now goodbye. Still on standby. This is still a standby request, Clinic 1.
1: 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We're ready, Wolf. 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

0: Systems reporting all the engines. We have crew code 20 on the mileage. We are ground risk of a 7801. Ground risk of 15 coming back to the
1: I'm 26.

That's Rooster Medic 2. Respond to the Arbors of Worcester, 3783 Friendsville Road, at the apartment 5. 73-year-old female fall victim from the bed with a head injury. Medic 2 to Arbors of Worcester, Friendsville Road, at the apartment 5. 73-year-old female fall from bed, head injury. Timeout is 1330.

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Three, 65.

8500, break for 7. 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She's been driving around looking for him.

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1: Gonna be following a John George Paul 3490, John George Paul 3490. We're sending past Pittsburgh, near 30 Ranch.
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1: Five here, sorry, your block, and 5600 block. Can we all other traffic at this point?
2: Safety dispatch, I'm behind now.

0: In Apple Creek, I don't have anybody in the area. The original PC was OVI.
1: Through Wilshire, I'm going to start that way as well.
0: Okay, and the block.
2: Ask for the 6900 block of the roof.
0: We just left the Apple Creek. They've got him stopped.
2: Units there, or is that unit by himself?
0: Sorry.

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1: I don't know if it'll go through or not.

0: suggesting any advice to disregard as well right on here.
1: Got canceled the signal on that.
2: Confirming cancel the post and Wayne County as well.

0: Remember, they are suspended. They're going to be under a non-compliance suspension. And it looks like they have a conviction for no driver's license and improper passing. And the offense date was in 23. Go ahead. It just shows the non-compliance to indefinite out of Stark County Juvenile Court. Fee required.
1: Okay, if you can just print it. Thank you.
0: Okay.

0: 30 westbound at the 10 with King Nora Adam 4258. King Nora Adam 4258.
1: Okay, Lum 56.

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1: Oh, yeah, we're 37 now. Clear up today.
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1: Six 643 East Paradise Street for a request for a civil standby. Caller will be there in about 5 to 10 minutes in a blue Kia Sorento to gather belongings.

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1: That's clear. It kept keying up.
2: Yeah, I heard it keying up. I'm not sure why I was doing that. That wasn't me. I'm sorry.
1: That's clear.

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1: I'm in the HRO car. I cut that in-car radio off. I don't know why I'm doing that.

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8500 Marshall Personal. 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

0: with my dog.
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1: Negative. 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
1: 695.
0: It's going to be a 37, Madison right over 30. You got 8 in a row, and you saw the rollway. I'm going to 45.

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1: Came on, they were advised.
0: Okay.
1: You want an ETA?

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1: That's true, and we don't need benchmarks.
0: No need for benchmarks, 15-11.

0: I'm going to call the complainant and see if I can get any more info.
1: Claire, we actually have him back on the phone. They called back in.
0: Additional info such as landmarks, house color, anything.

when he called in, he gave the correct name of the person that she'll be looking for, and she does have a warrant at break. The only further he was able to provide was that it's in Orville down the street from the Chinese restaurant in a blue house, or she's staying with her sister on Spink.

0: Marshall Squad 27, clear scene, enter strength.
1: 27, return to grouping 22.

You also provided an address of 346, but stated it would be on an unknown street in Worcester. There is a 346 Spring Street that exists.

Flawed personnel. Respond to 1980 Lane Drive, room 43, 83-year-old female, shoulder pain, unable to move her neck. Being Orville Squad personnel, 1980 Lane Drive, room 43, 83-year-old female, fall victim, shoulder pain, unable to move her neck. Use the front door, cross the bed, and lead, time out 1534.

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Officials from Taiwan, Engine 2, Ladder 1, Medic 3, 1000 Ventures Boulevard, Siemens Corp. Fire alarm showing Calendar Pit West Pole Station, time of tone 1542.

0: Governor, how do you guys want a DRE?
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0: Okay. 1357, can you advise?
2: Right. Are you going 23?

0: she said she's going to refuse the DRE eval, and she's going to refuse to provide a sample, so it's going to end up being a search warrant.
1: Okay.
2: 1357 is okay, correct.
0: The toes got out of here either.
1: Okay. I'm going to find out where they're at.

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1: Okay.

0: Go ahead.
1: Burrow is going to be 73 for point 19. Break for OL.
0: Go ahead.
1: Victor Adam 2 3 7 7 3 8. Victor Adam 23 77 38.

707 Sherman Taylor Smith, seat 23. Her status is suspended, and looks like she's got

0: It's from Venture Command.
1: Venture Command.
0: Building is currently occupied. I did talk to someone on scene. They do not believe they have any alarm. They're going to check with maintenance. All units could be in service and return to course.
1: Copy. Here's the false alarm. All units to return 1550.
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0: 1 from command.
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3: We're on the road, staged outside of Scene Corp.
0: Why don't you stay on scene since you guys had some people here the other day, in case we have the same issue.
3: Copy. Dispatch, order 1 will remain on scene.
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0: Fire 1, 2, command. What's your location?
1: I'm on the north side with maintenance. They're unaware of anything. They're taking me down to the problem area.

personnel responded to 206 South Main Street for a 56-year-old female who continues to pass out. Repeating, Union Township SWAT personnel responded to 206 South Main Street for a 56-year-old female. She passed out, woke up, and passed out again. Time is 1653. 81335.

0: You fell in the street, put me around.
1: Also said, you know, as soon as this is being able, we had to put the handcuffs in front for a prior injury.

second car out, responder 206 South Plain Street, for a 56-year-old female who continues to pass out, 89, 9, 10, 10, 10, 10, 10, 10, 10, 10, 10, 10, 10, 10, 10, 10, 10, 10, 10, 10, 10, 10, 10, 10, 10, 10, 10, 10, 10, 10, 10, 10, 10, 10, 10, 10, 10, 10, 10, 10, 10, 10, 10, 10, 10, 10, 10, 10, 10, 10, 10, 10, 10, 10, 10, 10, 10, 10, 10, 10, 10, 10, 10, 10, 10, 10, 10, 10, 10, 10, 10, 10, 10, 10, 10, 10, 10, 10, 10, 10, 10, 10, 10, 10, 10, 10, 10, 10, 10, 10, 10, 10, 10, 10, 10, 10, 10, 10, 10, 10, 10, 10, 10, 10, 10, 10, 10, 10, 10, 10, 10, 10, 10, 10, 10, 10, 10, 10, 10, 10, 10, 10, 10, 10, 10, 10

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Sterling from Upper Zanal, mutual aid for Cannon Township, 206 South Main Street, for a 56-year-old female who passed out. Repeating, Sterling's Upper Zanal, mutual aid for Cannon Township, responded 206 South Main Street, for a 56-year-old female who passed out. PD's on scene, time and tone 1600, KUI 235.

0: He's advising to use the driveway south of the residence. They're going to be in the backyard. 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

0: 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Advance 83 is en route to Worcester.
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0: 1637.

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For a 39-year-old female having pelvic pain, repeating Chippewa Township. My personnel, respond to 201 East Marion Street for a 39-year-old female having pelvic pain, 776 and 39 KUI 335.

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1: Reference is three. Are you able to advise for ODOT how big around it's going to be at the base or close to?

Yeah, I'm Portage from the Fort George Plaza with John Frank George 5020. John Frank George 5020. We're going to be pulling into the Plaza parking lot.

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One, three, two, four, three, Hametown Road.

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Repeating, Marshall Hill, squad personnel, auto lead with Triple S Township, 9509 Black Diamond Road, for a 66-year-old male having hip pain and unable to walk, requesting a silent approach. 77-1750 KUI 335.

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Clinton Township, Harper, 1 West Church Street, 79-year-old male, possible stroke. Repeating, Clinton Township, squad personnel, respond to 351 West Church Street for 79-year-old male, possible stroke. Time to run DT on 1 KUI 335.

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0: 700 Sterling Squad personnel respond to 9176 Fulton Road for a 69-year-old female fall victim with a leg and hand injury. Repeating, 8500 Sterling Squad personnel respond to 9176 Fulton Road for a 69-year-old female fall victim with a leg and hand injury. You're going to use the front door. 710-1818, can you use my 235?
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0: Gonna be two males, one wearing a red shirt, one wearing a yellow shirt, one female in pajama pants and wearing glasses. Female has their shoes on, and one male is carrying a chain.
1: Do we know how old?
0: Approximately 10 to 12. He's there, Dennis.

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1: 1932 and quarters, 1904 KUI 335.

Was there a reason for that below on 21? There's not really much information below.

Angling towards 7100 AWG, 7100 meters per second. Tom Young 666, APY 6626.

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17 for 4-0, building breathing. 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

0: Aquí. On his residence for bed bugs or situation.
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0: Okay.
1: Six of them will be there.